0: Steve Gorman Rock. Steve, this is a little morbid. Would you rather die frozen in ice or completely burned in a fire?
1: No, frozen 100%. And I'll tell you why. They say that when you freeze to death, the final minutes of your life, you actually start to feel warm, like your body is producing so much heat, and then your body goes into shock, and then you actually feel a false warmth, and you feel, oh, it's going to be okay, as you are breathing in your last few breaths. Yeah, I think I'd rather die in the freezing cold. Thanks for bringing this up. This is fun. April, would you rather fall out of a plane without a parachute, or would you rather drown in a tank full of crocodiles?
0: Oh my gosh, this is terrible. I'm going to be like triggered. I need therapy for the next 17 years right now, thinking about that.
1: You started it.
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11: Your WeatherEdge Weather Center forecast. 30% for showers and thunderstorms this evening. Patchy fog through midnight. Partly cloudy and 69. Then on Thursday, a 20% chance of showers and thunderstorms. Sunny skies, high near 89. Rain chances continuing late Thursday night. Back to this evening. 30% for showers and storms. Partly cloudy and 69 across the region.
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21: Yeah, whatever. Steve's a rock star. 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
1: It is July the 8th on Steve Gorman Rocks, and it is time, April Rose, yes, if it's okay with you, for a quick look back. How about a history lesson?
2: Let's go. I'm ready, strapped in.
1: On this day in 2007, Prince was playing a gig at First Avenue, the legendary nightclub in his hometown of Minneapolis, and he went on stage at 2:45 a.m.
2: What?
1: The club is only allowed to stay open until 3.
2: You know what? Prince invents his own rules, and we should let him.
1: We should let him. However, the Minneapolis police were not feeling that way. They forced him off the stage. It was his third show of the day, and the police said, hey, you know what? We've just finally learned there actually is such a thing as too much Prince, and they shut him down. On this day in 2004, a guy named Mark Persglove, who was known as the world's biggest bootlegger, was sentenced to jail in England for 3.5 years. He had built up a 15 million pound CD empire of bootlegged live concerts. Just looking back now, it's so cute to think that people would care about stolen music. Because now, billionaires from Sweden stream artist music, take all the profits, and we think they're cool. Finally, on this day, April, in 1967, Melody Maker, the UK Music Weekly magazine, ran a front page commentary condemning the 3-month jail sentence that Mick Jagger had just received. He was found guilty of possession of Benzedrine tablets. He had a jar of pills. All the heat from the media and the fans worked. And they said, all right, just don't do it again. And he said, wink, wink, no way. I never would. Wink, wink.
2: Fingers crossed, yes.
0: Gorman Rocks on KTG.
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7: Your Weather Edge Weather Center forecast, 30% for showers and thunderstorms this evening, patchy fog through midnight, partly cloudy and 69. Then on Thursday, a 20% chance of showers and thunderstorms, sunny skies, high near 89, rain chances continuing late Thursday night. But back to this evening, 30% for showers and storms, partly cloudy and 69 across the region.
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25: Steve Gorman rocks, yeah. Bigfoot. I saw him. He's here in the woods of Michigan. Oh, by the way, it's Gonzo from Saginaw, Michigan.
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0: Sister Christian Night Ranger on Steve Gorman Rock. Steve, I got a very, very serious question to ask you. I just been dying to know. Would you rather get in a fight with one snake that is your size or 10 regular sized snakes?
1: Are we talking about like a snake that's going to squeeze me to death or a venomous snake that will bite me?
0: Ooh, see, we can do a combo.
1: Oh, I don't want a combo. You got to pick one or the other. The answer is going to be the same. Just give me a bottle of hemlock for me to drink so I can die before I go into that room. Like Socrates, I'll end my own life. A snake my own size, I would take one look at it and my heart would stop in fear. And 10 normal sized snakes, same. I would just be like, sorry, guys, you win. I'm just going to tap out right now.
0: So you're like Indiana Jones.
1: My heart's racing and I'm getting a little sweaty just answering this question.
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8: Your Weather Edge Weather Center forecast. 30% for showers and thunderstorms this evening. Patchy fog through midnight. Partly cloudy and 69. Then on Thursday, a 20% chance of showers and thunderstorms. Sunny skies, high near 89. Rain chances continuing late Thursday night. Back to this evening, 30% for showers and storms. Partly cloudy and 69 across the region.
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18: 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My God, who writes this? Steve Gorman rocks. 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

0: time for questionable wisdom on Steve Gorman Rocks. 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
2: Okay.
1: Now, he's been dating his high school sweetheart for 10 years. So since they were like 15 years old, right?
2: Right.
1: Now, last month, he proposed. She said yes, but now Kyle's having second thoughts.
2: Okay, interesting.
1: Yeah, so he wants to know, Steve, is it stupid to get married at 25 to the only woman he's ever dated?
2: Well, I mean, it sounds so sweet, doesn't it? High school sweetheart, the only girl you ever dated. Of course that's the girl you want to marry. I mean, if you are the kind of guy who likes to just hit yourself in the head with a hammer anyway. Hey, Kyle, why don't you go put a fork into a socket and see what happens while you're at it? If you're having second thoughts, the first person you should mention that to is your fiance.
1: Right.
2: It's not too late. It's never too late. And especially at 25, it is not too late. 25 is like 11 years old in the terms of your full life. I'm not kidding.
1: I would go around to all your friends and ask the first person you ever dated, if you were married to them right now, how mad would you be? Like, looking back on the first person, we are all stupid when we're that age and we make stupid decisions.
2: If I'd married my high school sweetheart and we stayed together, I would be, and I mean this sincerely, completely at peace.
1: Really? Okay.
2: In a casket, 6 feet under.
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12: Your WeatherEdge Weather Center forecast. 30% for showers and thunderstorms this evening. Patchy fog through midnight. Partly cloudy and 69. Then on Thursday, a 20% chance of showers and thunderstorms. Sunny skies, high near 89. Rain chances continuing late Thursday night. Back to this evening. 30% for showers and storms. Partly cloudy and 69 across the region.
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last night to the sound of thunder. How far off I sat and wondered. Started humming a song from 1962. In a funny how the night moves. 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
1: My wife and I were playing that Cards Against Humanity game, and apparently my answer kind of crossed the line, I guess. 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Any advice?
0: Be like Steve. 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

0: Final Countdown, you're up on Steve Gorman. Rock Steve, you know, back in the day, VH1 actually put this on their list of awesomely bad songs ever made. It was number 16 on the most awesomely bad songs ever made list, which at first I was kind of like, hey, that's a cool song, but like, awesomely bad. I get it now. And like, that makes sense.
1: Sometimes songs are immediately so catchy and they hit so fast and so hard that within a few months there's just a backlash. And this is one of those songs. Like, people didn't know who the band Europe was, and then suddenly you hear that synthesizer intro and you can't get it out of your head. And the only way you think you can get it out of your head is to hear it again. And then it just gets worse and worse, and it just earworms in there, burrows into your brain, and then you're stuck humming the Final Countdown from a band you had never heard of before. You can also look at the Bee Gees' entire disco career as that having happened. And then, boom, the whole world wakes up one day and says, that's it, I've had enough. It happened to the Bee Gees, and it certainly happened to Europe. The Final Countdown was definitely an awesomely bad song.
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1: Hey, it's Steve Gorman. 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
7: Your Weather Edge Weather Center forecast. 30% for showers and thunderstorms this evening. Patchy fog through midnight. Partly cloudy and 69. Then on Thursday, a 20% chance of showers and thunderstorms. Sunny skies, high near 89. Rain chances continuing late Thursday night. Back to this evening, 30% for showers and storms. Partly cloudy and 69 across the region.
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0: Aerosmith with Janie's Got a Gun from the Pump album, 1989. That was always my favorite song on the album. The first time I heard it, it was just ear candy. Boom, I had the melody down. And I remember going, Janie's got a gun. That's an interesting first line. That's exactly what Steven Tyler thought as well. He had the melody going. They're sitting around the studio putting the song together. And he just blurted out the words. He goes, ba ba ba ba ba, and he's like, what am I going to put in there? Janie's got a gun. And it fit perfectly. And he knew from being a songwriter at that point for decades, I can't argue with the muse. Those words jumped out of the universe, into my brain, into my mouth, out into the room. I have to now write the rest of the song about Janie, who has a gun. I got to figure out why she has a gun. It's a songwriting reality. Sometimes the words just come to you, and whether you know what they mean or not, they fit and you can't change them. And I think everybody's glad Steven Tyler understood that. Janie's got a gun, as good as Aerosmith gets.
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11: Your WeatherEdge Weather Center forecast. 30% for showers and thunderstorms this evening. Patchy fog through midnight. Partly cloudy and 69. Then on Thursday, a 20% chance of showers and thunderstorms. Sunny skies, high near 89. Rain chances continuing late Thursday night. But back to this evening, 30% for showers and storms. Partly cloudy and 69 across the region.
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1: It is July the 8th on Steve Gorman Rocks, and it is time, April Rose, if it's okay with you, for a quick look back. How about a history lesson?
2: Let's go. I'm ready, strapped in.
1: On this day in 2007, Prince was playing a gig at First Avenue, the legendary nightclub in his hometown of Minneapolis, and he went on stage at 2:45 a.m.
2: What?
1: The club is only allowed to stay open until 3.
2: You know what? Prince invents his own rules, and we should let him.
1: We should let him. However, the Minneapolis police were not feeling that way. They forced him off the stage. It was his third show of the day, and the police said, hey, you know what? We've just finally learned there actually is such a thing as too much Prince, and they shut him down. On this day in 2004, a guy named Mark Persglove, who was known as the world's biggest bootlegger, was sentenced to jail in England for 3.5 years. He had built up a 15 million pound CD empire of bootlegged live concerts. Just looking back now, it's so cute to think that people would care about stealing music. Because now, billionaires from Sweden stream artist music, take all the profits, and we think they're cool. Finally, on this day, April, in 1967, Melody Maker, the UK Music Weekly magazine, ran a front page commentary condemning the 3-month jail sentence that Mick Jagger had just received. He was found guilty of possession of Benzedrine tablets. He had a jar of pills. All the heat from the media and the fans worked, and they said, all right, just don't do it again. And he said, wink, wink, no way, I never would, wink, wink.
2: Fingers crossed, yes.
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11: Your Weather Edge Weather Center forecast, 30% for showers and thunderstorms this evening, patchy fog through midnight, partly cloudy and 69. Then on Thursday, a 20% chance of showers and thunderstorms, sunny skies, high near 89, rain chances continuing late Thursday night. But back to this evening, 30% for showers and storms, partly cloudy and 69 across the region.
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0: It's time for Questionable Wisdom on Steve Gorman Rocks. 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
2: Okay.
1: Now, he's been dating his high school sweetheart for 10 years. So since they were like 15 years old, right?
2: Right.
1: Now, last month, he proposed. She said yes, but now Kyle's having second thoughts.
2: Okay, interesting.
1: Yeah, so he wants to know, Steve, is it stupid to get married at 25 to the only woman he's ever dated?
2: Well, I mean, it sounds so sweet, doesn't it? High school sweetheart, the only girl you ever dated. Of course that's the girl you want to marry. I mean, if you are the kind of guy who likes to just hit yourself in the head with a hammer anyway. Hey, Kyle, why don't you go put a fork into a socket and see what happens while you're at it? If you're having second thoughts, the first person you should mention that to is your fiance.
1: Right.
2: It's not too late. It's never too late. And especially at 25, it is not too late. 25 is like 11 years old in the terms of your full life. I'm not kidding.
1: I would go around to all your friends and ask the first person you ever dated, if you were married to them right now, how mad would you be? Like, looking back on the first person, we are all stupid when we're that age and we make stupid decisions.
2: If I'd married my high school sweetheart and we stayed together, I would be, and I mean this sincerely, completely at peace.
1: Really? Okay.
2: In a casket, 6 feet under.
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9: Your Weather Edge Weather Center forecast, a 60% chance of showers and thunderstorms this evening. Partly cloudy skies, low around 69. And then Thursday, the beginning of a flood watch running through Saturday night. That flood watch in effect in southern Illinois and southern Indiana as well. 30% chance of showers and thunderstorms, sunny and 89 degrees. But back to this evening, good chance for showers and storms, partly cloudy and 69 throughout the region.
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3: Your Weather Edge Weather Center forecast, 30% for showers and thunderstorms this evening, patchy fog through midnight, partly cloudy and 69. Then on Thursday, a 20% chance of showers and thunderstorms, sunny skies, high near 89, rain chances continuing late Thursday night. But back to this evening, 30% for showers and storms, partly cloudy and 69 across the region.
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2: Your Weather Edge Weather Center forecast, a partly cloudy sky and a low around 69 right now. By this afternoon, a flood watch goes into effect for all of Western Kentucky, Southern Illinois, and Southern Indiana. And a 30% chance of showers and thunderstorms. Sunny skies, 89 degrees. That flood watch remains in effect through Saturday night. Thursday night, an 80% chance of showers and thunderstorms. Low around 72. But back to right now, partly cloudy and 69. By this afternoon, flood watch in effect for Western Kentucky, Southern Illinois, and Southern Indiana.
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2: Your Weather Edge Weather Center forecast, a partly cloudy sky, low of 69 right now. By this afternoon, sunny skies, 89 degrees. Slight chance of showers and thunderstorms. Thursday night, 60% for showers and thunderstorms as well. Partly cloudy, low around 73. Friday, 70% for showers and storms. Partly sunny, high near 88. But back to right now, partly cloudy and 69. By this afternoon, sunny and 89 throughout the region.
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2: Your Weather Edge Weather Center forecast, a partly cloudy sky and a low around 69 right now. By this afternoon, a flood watch goes into effect for all of western Kentucky, southern Illinois, and southern Indiana. And a 30% chance of showers and thunderstorms. Sunny skies, 89 degrees. That flood watch remains in effect through Saturday night. Thursday night, an 80% chance of showers and thunderstorms. Low around 72. But back to right now, partly cloudy and 69. By this afternoon, flood watch in effect for western Kentucky, southern Illinois, and southern Indiana.
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2: Your Weather Edge Weather Center forecast, a partly cloudy sky, low of 69 right now. By this afternoon, sunny skies, 89 degrees. Slight chance of showers and thunderstorms. Thursday night, 60% for showers and thunderstorms as well. Partly cloudy, low around 73. Friday, 70% for showers and storms. Partly sunny, high near 88. But back to right now, partly cloudy and 69. By this afternoon, sunny and 89 throughout the region.
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2: Your Weather Edge Weather Center forecast, a partly cloudy sky and a low around 69 right now. By this afternoon, a flood watch goes into effect for all of western Kentucky, southern Illinois, and southern Indiana. And a 30% chance of showers and thunderstorms. Sunny skies, 89 degrees. That flood watch remains in effect through Saturday night. Thursday night, an 80% chance of showers and thunderstorms. Low around 72. But back to right now, partly cloudy and 69. By this afternoon, flood watch in effect for western Kentucky, southern Illinois, and southern Indiana.
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2: Your Weather Edge Weather Center forecast. A partly cloudy sky, low of 69 right now. By this afternoon, sunny skies, 89 degrees. Slight chance of showers and thunderstorms. Thursday night, 60% for showers and thunderstorms as well. Partly cloudy, low around 73. Friday, 70% for showers and storms. Partly sunny, high near 88, but back to right now, partly cloudy and 69. By this afternoon, sunny and 89 throughout the region.
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How are you this morning? Dave. Good Thursday. Uno, dos, tres. 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

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Skid Row with Youth Gone Wild. I don't think there is a chance that I could go wild as a youth because I'm not a youth anymore. I am an older man. Probably seasoned a little bit. How are you? Pat Ballard in. 71 degrees throughout the tri-state at 6:11. That's 11 minutes past the hour of 6 o'clock. Almost 12 minutes, which is important. Okay, I hope you're having a great morning. We are heading to 9. And, well, what a great day it was yesterday. I know, but we can't rely on what we did yesterday to get through today. But we did have a great day yesterday. We had over 50 texts from you folks, and I love that. 270-821-9494. 270-821-9494. I'm going to be on the move on Friday. We're going to tell you about that. We're going to do That Really Happened coming up in the 7 o'clock hour. It's a great day. It's a great day to rock. It's a great day in America. We're celebrating our independence all month long. That's right. America, baby. America, baby. Yeah. It's Power Rock 93.9 KTG. 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

0: 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KTGRocks.com, little by little. I can breathe, man. I can breathe again. That's Robert Plant on the morning show. Also, Blondie. Blondie, call me. Call me. What you going to do? All right, that's enough of that. Night Ranger Rock in America. Man, that was a that was quite the set of like 80s music there, wasn't it? How are you doing? Pat Ballard in, 6:25, 25 minutes past the hour of 6 a.m. It is, it's not 88 degrees, is it? No, it's 72. We're heading to 88. That's what it is. Heading to 88 degrees today throughout the tri-state, 72 throughout the tri-state right now. As I said, it's 6:25, 25 minutes past the hour, 6:05. We're going until 9 as usual, and then at 7 o'clock hour, we'll have the, that really happen. In the meantime, shoot me a text, 270-821-9494. Amy says, thank God it's Thursday. Yes, TGIT. Baseball, hot dogs, apple pie, and rock and roll. Merck, baby. God bless Merck. Yes. Good morning, America. Wayne, Christian, Wayne, Rizzo. Hey, it's a good day. What is it, Thursday? It's already Thursday. Yeah, going to be on the road tomorrow. Patty's going to Powderly. Patty's going to be on Powderly. We're going to tell you about that in the next break. In the meantime, I do have to take a check of your KTG Weather Edge Weather Center forecast and play some commercials. Our sponsors for the morning, and I'm digging on that. And we're going to come on back here in a little bit, and we're going to hear from Great White. So do not go away.
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2: From the Weather Edge Weather Center, mostly sunny skies today with a high near 89 degrees. Flood watch in effect from 1 o'clock this afternoon until midnight on Sunday for the entire area. 80% chance of rain and thunderstorms, especially after midnight tonight. Overnight low 73. Good chance of rain and thunderstorm Friday with a high 87. Once again today, mostly sunny with a high near 89.
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KTGRocks.com, a runaround blues traveler. Also, Rock Me from Great White on the morning show. Pat Ballard in 642, 18 minutes away from 7 o'clock. We are in the low 70s, 72 degrees throughout the tri-state, on our way to about 88. We got a flood, let's see here. Yeah, flood watch coming up today through Saturday. So we got lots more rain coming in tonight and tomorrow. Gnarly. But it's not going to stop us because tomorrow Patty's going to be on the move. That's right. We're going to be at Pogues de Chevalier in Powderly. And it's great. You could $10,000 off Chevy trucks and mega bargains on pre-owned vehicles. You just don't want to miss this deal, okay? Pogue Chevy in Powderly. I'm going to be there from 3 to 5 p.m. tomorrow afternoon. So, you know, when you get off work, you can stop by and see me. And plus, you can sign up maybe a cruise. You could win a 5-day cruise. Can you believe that? Yeah, you spend a prize wheel. If you land on the cruise, you win the cruise. It's just that simple, and everybody gets to register each week to win a Blackstone grill in the drawing. We're going to be giving that away on July 31st. Okay, so make sure you put your name in the registration box. That's coming up tomorrow from 3 to 5. That's right, Thursday. All right, sad news.

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0: A total eclipse of the heart. 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Sad news. It's sad. Rest in peace, Bonnie. But that was a great song. Had a great hit there. Lots of success there. Hey, we're glad you're with the 644 with the Rolling Stones on the morning show. 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

0: 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How you doing, Pat Ballard? 6:56, I'm way over time, but we'll be there 4 minutes away from the hour of 7 o'clock, which will bring more great rock and roll. Who, though, Pat? Who? Not the Who. Maybe. No. Spin Doctors, Pink Floyd. We're going to, we're going to get a little comfortably numb. David Essex going to be rocking on, and maybe some Metallica, too. We're also going to find out what really happened, and don't forget, I'm going to be on the move tomorrow afternoon, 3 to 5 at Pogue Chevy in Powderly, so make sure that you come by and see me. I'll be having the prize wheel, and we'll be giving away stuff, and it's going to be great, and you could win a cruise. Holy moly, a cruise, not a cruise. Yeah, a cruise. It's going to be great. Coming up in the 7 o'clock hour, we're going to find out what really happened, because it's compelling radio, and yeah. That's just it. And let's go ahead and look at the weather forecast. So we're looking at 72 right now. It's quite pleasant out there, quite lovely. And I know you got to be mowing today, because you better get it in before it starts raining again, okay? I'm going to do that today, too. Weather Edge Weather Center forecast right now. Come on.
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2: From the Weather Edge Weather Center, mostly sunny skies today, with a high temperature up to 89 degrees. Flood watch in effect from 1 o'clock this afternoon until midnight on Sunday. Tonight's low down to 73, 80% chance of rain and thunderstorms after midnight, 60% chance of rain and thunderstorms Friday with a high near 87 degrees. Once again, our forecast today, mostly sunny with a high near 89.
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0: 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ZZ Top Sharp Dressed Man. That's me today. I'm dressed fairly nicely. I have a nice pair of slacks on in my KTG shirt with a collar. Metallica as well. So, okay, there's a story there. I hope you're having a great day. 7:25, 25 minutes past the hour of 7 o'clock. We are at 74 degrees throughout the tri-state, on our way to about 87, 88 degrees today. Good morning, Katie and Joe's mom. Hope you're all having a great day. Great work there that you're doing, painting the paint some trim at the food bank. That's very nice of you. Can't get that song on, though. Alrighty then, what are we doing here? It is Thursday, July 9th, 2026, and it is National Dimples Day. 20 to 30% of the human population has dimples on their face. Okay? It's even more rare to have a dimple on only one cheek. Also, don't put all of your eggs in one omelet day. That's a good plan. And then it's also National Sugar Cookie Day. It is the birthday of Courtney Love. She's of the band Hole, and she was married to Kurt Cobain, 62 today. Jack White from the White Stripes and the Raconteurs and a whole bunch of other stuff, 51. Bon Scott, legendary AC/DC vocalist, born in 1946. Sister Sledge, singer Debbie Sledge is 72. OJ, the Juice, he was born on this date in 1947. It's also Tom Hanks' birthday, 70. Jimmy Smits of the West Wing and NYPD Blue is 71. Remember Fred Savage from the Wonder Years? He's 50. 50, I'm telling you. Donald Rumsfeld, he was born on this date in 1932. And author Dean Koontz, suspense novels. Great books there. Really mind-bending stuff. He's 81 today. If you're having a birthday or anniversary, happy birthday, happy anniversary. Do not go away. We shall return with That Really Happened. It's going to be incredible. Don't miss it.
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2: From the Weather Edge Weather Center, mostly sunny skies today with a high near 89 degrees. Flood watch in effect from 1 o'clock this afternoon until midnight on Sunday for the entire area. 80% chance of rain and thunderstorms, especially after midnight tonight. Overnight low 73. Good chance of rain and thunderstorm Friday with a high 87. Once again today, mostly sunny with a high near 89.
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0: Time now for
10: That Really Happened.
0: Why, yes. Yes, it did. It is Thursday, July 9th, and it, on this date in 1792, James Swan personally paid off the entire U.S. national debt. Of course, back then, it was a little over $2 million, about $28 million today. In 1922, Johnny Weissmuller became famous for his screen portrayal of Tarzan, became the first man to swim 100 meters in under a minute, did it in 58.6 seconds. Bill Haley and his Comets went to number one on the U.S. singles chart with Rock Around the Clock on this date, 1955. Just 1 year later, Bill Haley and the Comets were denied permission to play at the Roosevelt Stadium in Jersey City. A city ordinance was passed that read, quote, "Rock and roll music encouraged juvenile delinquency and inspired young females in lewd bathing suits to perform obscene dances on the city's beaches," end quote. They were probably thinking, "They're also smoking that devil's lettuce, a Satan salad." All right, then. 1962, the U.S. detonated a 1.25 megaton atomic bomb 250 miles above the Pacific Ocean. It was the first major nuclear explosion in space. Caused three orbiting satellites to malfunction. Boxer Mike Tyson was banned from the ring on this date in 1997. He was fined $3 million as well for biting the ear of his opponent, Evander Holyfield. Remember that? Yeah. 2017, Elon Musk became the first owner of Tesla's first mass-market electric car, the Model 3. Also, Jerry Garcia in 1995, he played his last concert with the Grateful Dead. It was at Chicago's Soldier Field. Garcia suffered a fatal heart attack a month later. And in 1983, the Police started an 8-week run at number one on the U.S. singles chart with... yep, from the band's album Synchronicity. It's the song of the year.

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Grateful Dead with Uncle John's band. Also, Every Breath You Take from The Police. Good morning, Pat Ballard. And 7:40, just 20 minutes away from 8 o'clock. And we are rolling till 9 this morning. Then we'll have music until 11. And then Aaron Bone is up without to lunch. All requested music by you folks, our most lovely and awesome listeners. 11 to 1, then Ruth Anna Rocks, 1 to 5. 5 o'clock free fall brought to you by Bud, powered by Bud Light, and Steve Gorman Rocks every Monday through Friday, 6 to 11 p, right here on KTG. Keep those texts coming, 270-821-9494. Heard from a lot of folks this morning. Let's go through a few of them. Rizzo and Christian and Wayne and Amy and Myron and TMA Lean and Walt and Tanya and Polly and Angie and Erica. Erica is going on vacation and nothing is packed. I resemble that remark, Erica. I'm telling you. Yeah. It's got... I know, I'm a bit of a procrastinator, but I get a lot of things done at the deadline. You know, it's going to happen because vacation is important and you're going to make that happen. I just know it. All righty then. Hope you're having an ideal day. 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Ideal Market and Convenience Store. 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What you doing? Hope you're having a great day. Quiet Riot.

0: 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Hey, Pat Ballard in. It is 7:54, just 6 minutes away from 8 o'clock, our final hour of the morning show for this Thursday, July 9th, get together. Hope you're having a great morning, getting you some coffee. I am actually not drinking coffee this morning. I chose the Celsius. And I'm going with peach mango and green tea. It's delicious, let me tell you. Next hour, we got Queen. Let's see here. We're Smashing Pumpkins. I got some Eagles. I know Shannon will love that. Guns N' Roses and Rolling Stones coming up. Also, we're on the move tomorrow, I do believe. Yeah, we've got a live broadcast, a rock stop at Poke Chevy in Powderly. Going to tell you about that. And you can keep on rocking, and you can keep on sending me texts. We've got several new ones coming in here. We got Neil and Dan and Larry and Rizzo. Come on now. 270-821-9494. 270-821-9494. Sure would love to hear from you. Hope you're having a great morning.
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2: From the Weather Edge Weather Center, mostly sunny skies today with a high temperature up to 89 degrees. Flood watch in effect from 1 o'clock this afternoon until midnight on Sunday. Tonight's low down to 73, 80% chance of rain and thunderstorms after midnight, 60% chance of rain and thunderstorms Friday with a high near 87 degrees. Once again, our forecast today, mostly sunny with a high near 89.
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Showers, possibly a thunderstorm after 3 a.m. tomorrow morning, to the low around 72. Tomorrow, showers and thunderstorms likely. So we got a flood watch in effect through Saturday afternoon, Saturday night. Going to be some rain. So you might want to get your mowing done today. It's going to be a good day for it. And I'm probably going to have to do that as well. But I got to get... See, this whole mower thing. Man, machines, ugh. Can't they just work all the time and not worry about it? See, I've got like a 10-year-old Toro, and I've got a mow, but the solenoid is bad. So I replaced the solenoid still. And still. So I've been charging the battery. I think it's the battery, but it was the solenoid, because when I had good battery in there, it was still going. So what? Why are you talking about this? Who cares, Patty? Maybe you can relate. Do you have trouble with machines? I know I did. Anyway, hope you're having a great morning. 8:05. Hope you're having an ideal day. How about some hailstorm? KTG Rocks. 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Ooh, glad you're here.

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0: 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Life in the Fast Lane. Eagles also Smashing Pumpkins with 1979. Little Rush there for you, New World Man, and All That Remains in Hailstorm. We got this hour started with some Queen. How are you doing? Pat Ballard in at 8:25, 25 minutes past the hour of 8 o'clock. We are at 76 degrees throughout the tri-state, on our way to about 88 degrees today. A lot more pleasant today. High humidity, though. We're at 90% humidity. So, you know, it's just muggy. I mean, we're like, what, 475, 500 feet above sea level? So it's going to be muggy. It's like a jungle. Okay? Like, the stuff that I don't mow, but like a couple of times, you know, once a month maybe. It's crazy. It's like a jungle. And you don't want to walk into it, you know? You know why? Because it's Chigger City. And if you walk into that, you're going to be the mayor of Chigger City. Okay? I don't recommend that at all. What I do recommend, though, is texting me, 270-821-9494. Erica, you know, paying someone to do it is much easier. And in fact, I've heard the saying that if you want to save time and money, hire a professional. Okay, I'm a little stubborn about that. You know, I feel like, you know, I can do this. I can do this. My dad always told me, you can do anything you set your mind to. So I've tried to use that in my life, over my life, and if set my mind to something, then I can do it. It's just very frustrating when you don't know what the hell you're doing. You know, you're just like, oh, so you get out to YouTube and you look at all the YouTube videos you can, and then you figure it out yourself and you're like, yay. But you realize you just spent $1,000 on labor on yourself, you know, and all the time. And then you've got cuts in your hands, whatever. I'm just going on about it. Whatever. Quiet now, Patty. It's okay. What are we doing? Today is a great day to be here, and I'm glad you're here. Shoot me a text, 270-821-9494, 270-821-9494. Let's hear some Larry Vaught with Vaught's Views, and let's come on back. We got more great rock and roll. Whole nother set coming up. Stevie Ray Vaughan, Honeymoon Suite, some Audio Slave, and we'll get to that Rolling Stones momentarily. Come on now.
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2: From the Weather Edge Weather Center, mostly sunny skies today with a high near 89 degrees. Flood watch in effect from 1 o'clock this afternoon until midnight on Sunday for the entire area. 80% chance of rain and thunderstorms, especially after midnight tonight. Overnight low 73. Good chance of rain and thunderstorm Friday with a high 87. Once again today, mostly sunny with a high near 89.
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4: Kentucky sophomore Malachi Marino is not one to make brash statements. However, his honesty in a recent media opportunity produced perhaps the boldest statement the 7-foot center has made during his time in Kentucky. He said that he felt the combination of him, Frank Kepnag, and Reese Potter, along with UK's forwards, would give Kentucky the best front court of the country. Marino knows that a lot of people would disagree with him and might even argue that Florida, not Kentucky, will have the best front court based on returning players and performances from last season. Maybe Marino has more confidence than before after going through the NBA draft process. He had a chance to interview with numerous teams and also work out for several teams before deciding to return to Kentucky for his sophomore season in hopes of potentially being a lottery pick of the 2027 NBA draft.
3: Vaught's Views will return in a moment.
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4: Teammate Reese Potter believes Malachi Marino will be a 2027 NBA draft lottery pick. Potter believes Marino is even more focused this year and will be able to shut out all the outside noise to prevent distractions. Marino is going to play in the NBA barring an injury. He was close to keeping his name in the draft this year. Now, to back up his claim about UK's front court, he needs to have a great season, not only for himself, but also for his team. And I'm one who thinks he will do just that.
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Cochise from Audio Slave. A little Honeymoon Suite and some Stevie Ray Vaughan there with The House Is Rocking. How you doing? Pat Ballard in on this Thursday get-together, July 9th, 2026. Going to be on the move tomorrow. You can join us at Pogue Chevy in Powderly from 3 to 5 tomorrow, the 10th. And we're going to be announcing the cruise winner because you're going to be able to spin that wheel. And if you land on the cruise, you win the cruise. It's just that simple. 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Hope you're having a great morning. 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

0: Power Rock 93.9, KTG, KTGRocks.com, Montrose, Rock Candy, baby. Boston as well, and we got to some Rolling Stones there, Beast of Burden. Thanks so much for listening. Thanks for all the texts. We got a whole bunch this morning, and I appreciate that. And you can text Aaron. It's the Rock Line, 270-821-9494. You can get a hold of Aaron that way for a request, because it's all coming up at 11, all requested music, 11 to 1, with Aaron Bone out to lunch. It's going to be great. And then following that is Ruthanna Rocks, and she will rock your face off 1 to 5 this afternoon, followed by 5 o'clock Free Fall, powered by Bud Light, and then we'll have Steve Gorman Rocks tonight at 6 right here on KTG. Don't forget, tomorrow we're going to be on the move with a rock stop at Pogue Chevrolet in Powderly from 3 to 5 tomorrow afternoon. I'll remind you of that tomorrow for sure. All righty then. We're at 78 degrees on our way to about 88 degrees today, and well, we've got a flash flood. Well, not a flash flood. We got a flood watch starting tonight, going through Saturday night. So, be some rain tonight and tomorrow. But so you got time to mow the yard today. All righty then. So I looked up, looking up some quotes today, and I thought, you know, we're still celebrating our independence, and I thought, well, let's have some quotes on liberty. Well, what is liberty? Liberty is the power and condition of acting, thinking, or living according to your own will. Broadly defined as the state of being free from physical restraint, arbitrary governmental control, or despotic interference. It includes civil protections and the personal autonomy to make choices without harming others. There we go. George Washington said, "Liberty, when it begins to take root, is a plant of rapid growth." George Bernard Shaw said, "Liberty means responsibility. That is why most men dread it." George Orwell said, "If liberty means anything at all, it means the right to tell people what they do not want to hear." John F. Kennedy said, "Let every nation know, whether it wishes us well or ill, that we shall pay any price, bear any burden, meet any hardship, support any friend, oppose any foe, to assure the survival and the success of liberty." And finally, Thomas Jefferson said, "The tree of liberty must be refreshed from time to time with the blood of patriots and tyrants." Thanks so much for listening. I hope you have a beautifully wonderful, amazingly ideal day.
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2: Your Weather Edge Weather Center forecast. A sunny sky with a high near 89 this afternoon, and then tonight, the beginning of a flood watch running through Saturday night. 80% for showers and thunderstorms, low of 73. 60% for showers and thunderstorms Friday, cloudy, then some sunshine and 87 degrees. But back to this afternoon, sunny and 89 throughout the region.
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0: 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And like one of the number one answers is Korean skincare. 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Lift heavy things. Decenter, man. 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You ever see American Psycho with Christian Bale? Yeah. I mean, it did some good skincare.
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2: Your Weather Edge Weather Center forecast. A sunny sky, 89 degrees this afternoon. And tonight, the beginning of a flood watch running through most of Saturday. And an 80% chance of showers and thunderstorms, 73 degrees. Friday, 60% for showers and storms. Cloudy, then some sunshine, and 87. Degrees. But back to this afternoon, 89 and sunny throughout the region.
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2: Your Weather Edge Weather Center forecast, a sunny sky with a high near 89 this afternoon, and then tonight, the beginning of a flood watch running through Saturday night. 80% for showers and thunderstorms, low of 73. 60% for showers and thunderstorms Friday. Cloudy, then some sunshine and 87 degrees. But back to this afternoon, sunny and 89 throughout the region.
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2: Your WeatherEdge weather center forecast. A sunny sky, 89 degrees this afternoon. Then tonight, the beginning of a flood watch running through most of Saturday. And an 80% chance of showers and thunderstorms, 73 degrees. Friday, 60% for showers and storms. Cloudy, then some sunshine and 87 degrees. But back to this afternoon, 89 and sunny throughout the region.
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2: Your WeatherEdge Weather Center forecast, a sunny sky with a high near 89 this afternoon, and then tonight, the beginning of a flood watch running through Saturday night. 80% for showers and thunderstorms, low of 73. 60% for showers and thunderstorms Friday, cloudy, then some sunshine and 87 degrees. But back to this afternoon, sunny and 89 throughout the region.
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Power Rock 93.9 KTG. Little Led Zeppelin there, some Bryan Adams and Foreigner. Feels like the first time, first song out of the gates in the first hour of Out to Lunch here on your Thursday. I am back within the safe confines of my air-conditioned studio. Big thanks to everybody that stopped by yesterday and saw me at the Rock Stop at Best One Tire and Service here in Madisonville. That's always a fun one to do. We had a huge turnout, had a good time, gave away a bunch of cool stuff as well, and we're going to be giving away a bunch more cool stuff tomorrow with another KTG Rock Stop that I will tell you about coming up here in a little bit. Right now, I'm going to tell you about requests. It's what we do here. Two ways to get them on. Give us a call on the KTG Rock Line at 270-821-9494, or you can text in your request to the KTG text line. It's 270-821-9494. That's right. Same number, two different ways, same result, which is requested rock and roll. Like this, it's Soundgarden. Out to Lunch, KTG.

0: 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I'm dead.
1: Power Rock 93.9 KTG, a little Pearl Jam with Even Flow. Before that, some AC/DC and Soundgarden as well in that triple play of requested rock and roll as we keep on rocking and rolling through the first hour of Out to Lunch here on your Thursday. More requested rock and roll coming up. We've got some Edgar Winter, some Joe Walsh, and more. And right now, I am going to remind you that tomorrow we continue our string of rock stops in Powderly at the Pogue Automotive Group. Tomorrow, Pat will be live at Pogue Chevrolet in Powderly from 3 until 5. And all of the usual stuff applies. We'll have the KTG prize wheel, and it is going to be absolutely loaded down with awesome stuff that you can win as usual. Holiday World tickets, Beach Bin tickets, tickets to see Kansas in 38 special at the Beaver Dam Amphitheater, KTG swag, all kinds of stuff. Plus, as you know, each one of these Friday rock stops that we do at the Pogue Automotive Group, someone will win a 4-night, 5-day cruise for two, thanks to the fine folks at Pogue Automotive. So, if you show up tomorrow from 3 to 5 at Pogue Chevy in Powderly with Pat Ballard, and you spin the wheel, you could be this Friday's winner of a 4-night, 5-day cruise for two. You do have to be 21 or older to win the cruise. And again, that's just right on the wheel. You can come spin it and win it. We've had two winners so far, and they've been extremely excited, and you could be that third winner. But in order to do that, you have to go tomorrow to Pogue Chevrolet in Powderly from 3 to 5, see Pat, spin the wheel, and win something. You're already going to win requests, as I told you what's coming up around the corner. We're also going to hear from the sponsor of the first hour of Out to Lunch. 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
1: Your KTG Weather Edge Weather Center forecast. Starting this afternoon, we are under a flood watch until Saturday night. Why? Well, it's pretty simple. This afternoon, we have a 20% chance of some showers and thunderstorms. Otherwise, sunny, a high near 89. Tomorrow, a 60% chance of showers and thunderstorms, a low around 72. Tomorrow, an 80% chance of showers and thunderstorms, a high near 87. Tomorrow night, an 80% chance of showers and thunderstorms. Some of those storms can produce or could produce heavy rainfall, a low around 70. And Saturday, a 70% chance of showers and thunderstorms possible and a high near 85. Again, this afternoon, 20% chance of showers and thunderstorms, otherwise sunny and a high near 89. Right now, it's 11:28 looking outside. Not too shabby. Fair skies and 83.
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A little dock in by request via the KTG text line. Before that, some Joe Walsh with Life's Been Good, which brings us to Stupid Volume 1. Here in the first hour of Out to Lunch, on your Thursday, we are headed to Missouri, where a woman is facing felony charges after a strange argument on the way to a weed dispensary turned physical. According to court records, Jessica Herbert of Bolivar is charged with second-degree domestic assault. Deputies say that the trouble started when she and a man were driving to the Flora Farms dispensary in Humansville. The man told deputies he asked Herbert why she had gotten into a vehicle the day before with a man who had allegedly stolen her underwear. How did he know that? I don't know. In response, the statement says Herbert swung at him 3 times with a closed fist, hitting him in the right eye each time. The man said he swung back to try to stop her. Deputies photographed injuries to his eye that matched his account. He also told them that he had been abused by Herbert before and feared it would continue. She's due in court July 22nd. Well, she did that over the questions. What'd she do to the dude that stole her underwear? I probably don't want to know. You know what I do know? Your request. We got some good ones coming up to wrap up this first hour, and we'll start it now with a little request off the KTG Rock Line. It's some Cinderella, Out to Lunch, KTG.

0: Power Rock 93.9 KTG Def Leppard, Pour Some Sugar on Me, wrapping up that block of requested rock and roll as we wrap up the first hour of Out to Lunch here on your Thursday. And you know what that means. Well, it means the first hour is coming to an end, but we have a whole nother hour already set to go. The second hour of Out to Lunch coming up right around the corner. And speaking of around the corner, how about we take a check of what concerts and events are coming up right around the corner with our concerts and events update. And the first one on the list is a big one. And pay attention, because I've had a ton of questions about this. Not tomorrow, but next Friday, July 17th, at the Beaver Dam Amphitheater, Kansas, and 38 special coming up Friday, July 17th, at the Beaver Dam Amphitheater. Now, I mentioned that Pat Ballard will be live tomorrow from 3 to 5 at Pogue Chevrolet in Powderly with the KTG prize wheel. I happen to know for a fact that on that prize wheel that Pat will have with him tomorrow is a spot where you can win a pair of tickets to go see Kansas and 38 Special at the Beaver Dam Amphitheater. So if you're looking to win a pair of those tickets, you can go see Pat tomorrow from 3 to 5 at Pogue Automotive in Powderly, spin the wheel, and if it lands on that spot, congratulations, you've done it. If you don't win tomorrow or you can't make it out tomorrow, don't worry, because all next week we will have chances for you to win a pair of tickets to that Kansas and 38 special show Friday, July 17th at the Beaver Dam Amphitheater. All you have to do is listen. We'll be giving them away all next week. All times during the day. Pat will have some during his show. I'll have them during Out to Lunch, of course. We'll be doing a call-in contest, text line contest, all kinds of stuff, all kinds of chances for you to win tickets to see Kansas and 38 Special next Friday at the Beaver Dam Amphitheater. Also, you can go to our website at ktgrocks.com, and you'll see the big banner for that show, which will take you to the ticket link. 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Again, Kansas 38 special next Friday, July 17th at the Beaver Dam Amphitheater. Now, how about we take a check of your KTG Weather Edge Weather Center forecast, and then we're going to hear from the sponsor of the first hour one more time. 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
0: Your KTG Weather Edge Weather Center forecast, starting today and going until Saturday night, we are under a flood watch because we have a 20% chance of showers and thunderstorms this afternoon, otherwise sunny, a high near 89, 60% chance of showers and thunderstorms tonight, low around 72, then an 80% chance of showers and thunderstorms tomorrow, a high near 87, an 80% chance of showers and thunderstorms tomorrow night. Some of those storms could produce heavy rainfall with a low around 70. And on Saturday, a 70% chance of showers and possible thunderstorms, a high near 85. Again, this afternoon, 20% chance of showers and thunderstorms a little later. Otherwise, sunny, a high near 89. Right now, it's 11:57. Looking outside, still fair skies and 83.
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Power Rock 93.9 KTG. A little Ram Jam and Black Betty before that. Every last second of Freebird to kick off the second hour of Out to Lunch here on your Thursday. That there Freebird came in via request on the KTG Rock Line. It's 270-821-9494. You can also get your request in on the KTG text line. It's the same number. 270-821-9494, as we have the rest of this hour to get those rockin' requests in, and we'll go back to them right now. It's the Red Hot Chili Peppers, one of my personal favorites. It's Aeroplane, Out to Lunch, KTG.

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0: 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Jimi Hendrix wrapping up that block of requested rock and roll. Some Led Zeppelin in there. The Red Hot Chili Peppers got it started. And we're going to keep it going here in this second hour of Out to Lunch on your Thursday here in just a bit. But before we get to that, I'm going to remind you that you can go see Pat Ballard tomorrow. Yep, that is another KTG rock stop coming your way. Tomorrow, we resume our Friday rock stops at the Pogue Automotive Group in the month of July. And tomorrow, Pat will be at Pogue Chevrolet in Powderly from 3 to 5 p.m. And while he is there, he will have the KTG prize wheel. And on that KTG prize wheel, all kinds of awesome stuff that you can win. He'll have Holiday World tickets, Beach Bend tickets. He'll have tickets to go see Kansas and 38 Special at the Beaver Dam Amphitheater next Friday. He'll also have all kinds of awesome KTG swag, shirts and coasters and stickers and all kinds of stuff. Oh, by the way, also on the prize wheel, he will have a 5-day, 4-night cruise for two, courtesy of our friends at Pogue Automotive. You heard that correct. Tomorrow, you could show up to Pogue Chevrolet in Powderly from 3 to 5, spin the KTG prize wheel, and it land on a spot where they say, congratulations, you have won a 5-day, 4-night cruise for two. Right there on the prize wheel. You don't have to register. You don't have to wait for your name to get drawn. All you have to do is spin the wheel, and if it lands there, you will be this Friday's cruise winner. So make sure you go see Pat Ballard tomorrow at Pogue Chevrolet in Powderly from 3 to 5. Spin the wheel and win some awesome stuff. Speaking of awesome stuff, we've got some awesome requests coming up just around the corner. Some requested Kiss. Boston is going to kick it off. But first, let's take a check of your KTG Weather Edge Weather Center forecast.
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0: Your KTG Weather Edge Weather Center forecast. We are under a flood watch through now until Saturday night because, well, there's a ton of rain in the forecast starting with this afternoon, where we have a 20% chance of showers and thunderstorms. Otherwise, sunny and a high near 89. 60% chance of showers and thunderstorms tonight, low around 72. An 80% chance of showers and thunderstorms tomorrow, a high near 87. 80% chance of showers and thunderstorms tomorrow night. Some of those storms could produce heavy rainfall with a low around 70. And on Saturday, a 70% chance of showers and possible thunderstorms with a high near 85. Again this afternoon, 20% chance of showers and thunderstorms a little later. Otherwise, sunny and a high near 89. Right now, it is 12:28. Looking outside atop the hill here in Madisonville. Still, fair skies warming up a little. It's 85.
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Let me tell you my story. I got a man-sized predicament, and it's a big one. Goes like this.

Power Rock 93.9 KTG requested Kiss and Domino. Before that, a little Boston with Smokin', bringing us to Stupid Volume 2. Here in the second hour of Out to Lunch on your Thursday, this time we are headed to Kansas, where a flower thief has an antique mall staff stumped, and they can't seem to stop her. Police in Shawnee are investigating after surveillance video captured a woman pulling up to decorative plants. Pulling up decorative plants from planters outside of the Shawnee Antique Mall early Sunday morning. The video shows her driving up to the front of the store and digging the plants out by hand before leaving. An employee who tends the store's planters said that he bought the plants himself from a school plant sale and had cared for them for months. Staff say it is not the first time the plant thief has struck. They believe the same woman made off with entire planters last year, so they secured the containers with zip ties. You know, and then chained them to the building. I was about to say, you know, securing something with something that can be defeated by scissors is not really securing it, but then they chained it to the building. That's likely why she resorted to digging the plants out by hand this time. The employee said he mostly just wants to know why anyone would steal flowers. Well, because they think they're pretty, dummy. Now, why they would go through with it? Probably because they're dumb, but neither here nor there. You know what's not dumb? Your request. I got a pretty good block coming up to wrap up the show today. Some Blind Melon, and right now, how about some Eric Clapton? It's Out to Lunch. KTG.

0: Power Rock 93.9 KTG. That is GNR. Guns N' Roses in their cover of Live and Let Die, which wraps up that final block of requested rock and roll for the show today. We also heard from The Cars in there, some Blind Melon, and Eric Clapton Got It Started. And that is going to wrap it up for me today, everybody. Thanks for playing along. I'm headed out. I'll be back tomorrow, of course. Same bat time, same bat channel. But just because I'm leaving you doesn't mean I'm leaving you alone. Ruth Anna is all ready to go. She'll be here until 5. Then we have your 5 o'clock free fall. It's powered by Bud Light going until 6. Steve Gorman will take over at 6, stay till 11. And, of course, Pat Ballard bright and early tomorrow morning to get your Friday started the right way. Before I go, we are going to take a check of your KTG Weather Edge Weather Center forecast.
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0: Your KTG Weather Edge Weather Center forecast. We are under a flood watch until Saturday night because, well, there's some rain headed our way. Sunny this afternoon. We do have a 20% chance of some showers and thunderstorms late in the afternoon. A high near 89. 60% chance of showers and thunderstorms tonight. Low around 72. Tomorrow, 80% chance of showers and thunderstorms, high near 87. 80% chance of showers and thunderstorms again tomorrow night. Some of those storms could produce heavy rainfall, a low around 70, and a 70% chance of showers and possible thunderstorms Saturday, a high near 85. Again, this afternoon, sunny, a 20% chance of showers and thunderstorms a little later in the afternoon, and a high near 89. Right now, it is 12:56. Still fair skies and still 85.
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0: Really, I am I'm late 50s, but I'm early 40s because at 50, I decided that I didn't want to go up anymore. And there's not a law. There's no regulation. There's no ordinance that says, well, you just have to keep adding on, you know, years. So I went backwards at 50, and so I'm in my early 40s now, on my way to my late 30s.
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0: 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What's up? I am Ruth Anna, and yeah, check this out, okay? I got Zeppelin on the way, Tom Petty, Puddle of Mud coming up too, and tomorrow, Pat Ballard is going to be at Pogue Chevy in Powderly. Pat is going to announce the cruise winner, yes! So come on out, shop major incentives, like, you know, $10,000 off Chevy trucks. $10,000 off. 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
2: Your Weather Edge Weather Center forecast, a sunny sky, 89 degrees this afternoon. Then tonight, the beginning of a flood watch running through most of Saturday, and an 80% chance of showers and thunderstorms, 73 degrees. Friday, 60%. For showers and storms, cloudy, then some sunshine and 87 degrees. But back to this afternoon, 89 and sunny throughout the region.
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I'm Ruth Anna. 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That's also where you sign up. Be part of the Rock Club. Maybe win stuff, know stuff before anybody else does. Yeah, sure. 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

0: 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What's up? I am Ruth Anna. Cannot believe. But yeah, here it is. Federal grand jury has indicted a Florida man accused of stealing Smokey Bear signs from state forests and attempting to sell them online. They're saying that this dude named Hunter was found with the stolen signs after listing them on Facebook Marketplace. $1,900 a piece. Now, I love me a metal sign, really do. Bought one from an antique store for my husband, a deer crossing sign, because he's hit so many deer. Got it up in the driveway right now. Which the deer do tend to go back and forth, so it works. This dude was just stealing them straight out of national parks. $1,900 a piece. Yeah, he's going to have a hard time wiggling out of this one. Can you imagine being a person in prison with murderers, rapists, thieves, armed robbers, you know, the whole nine yards? And what are you in here for? I was stealing Smokey Bear signs. Yeah, he's going to have a rough time in prison. AC/DC on the way. 7 Mary 3 coming up. 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
2: Your Weather Edge Weather Center forecast, a sunny sky with a high near 89 this afternoon, and then tonight, the beginning of a flood watch running through Saturday night. 80% for showers and thunderstorms, low of 73, 60% for showers and thunderstorms Friday, cloudy, then some sunshine and 87 degrees. But back to this afternoon, sunny and 89 throughout the region.
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What's up? I am Rufana, and we're talking like Friday, man. We're sending Pat out to Pogue Chevy in Powderly. 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

0: Are you in your 50s? What advice would you give to your 40-year-old self? You ever think about that? Like, what advice would you give to your 20-year-old self or your teenage self? I know I got some advice I would give. Don't do that. Don't. Oh, God. Dude.
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2: Your Weather Edge weather center forecast, a sunny sky, 89 degrees this afternoon. Then tonight, the beginning of a flood watch running through most of Saturday, and an 80% chance of showers and thunderstorms, 73 degrees. Friday, 60% for showers and storms, cloudy, then some sunshine, and 87 degrees. But back to this afternoon, 89 and sunny throughout the region.
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0: 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Hey, I'm Ruthanna. And you go to buy a ticket on an airline, right? You know, you're going to vacation. You're going to travel for business. Whatever you're doing, you buy a window seat, pay a little bit more. You're expecting to hop on the plane, sit next to the window, right? Not so fast. This fellow decided that he was going to buy a window seat, got on the plane, and discovered that there was no window at all. United Airlines was selling window seats, even though sometimes some of those seats marked window seats had some sort of a structural plane thing there, like, you know, oh, I don't know, a blank wall concealing something that has to do with, like, air conditioning or something like that. Yes. And they still call them window seats. Well, now he has gone to court about it, and the judge has said, yep, you know, this is a reasonable lawsuit. Continue. Because, well, the airlines are saying that we call them window seats just because of their location on the side of the plane that has windows. We don't call them window seats because you actually have a window. And this guy is arguing if it doesn't have a window, it is not a window seat, which kind of seems reasonable to me. United has now updated its online booking process to make sure there's more information on exactly what the features are on the seat that you're buying. Delta Airlines hasn't done that yet, but somebody's suing them too. So look out. This could get kind of interesting. But until it all the dust settles, be a good idea. Don't be surprised if you buy a window seat and you don't actually have a window. As crazy as that is, Tonic on the way, Peter Frampton too. It's Power Rock 93.9 KTG.
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2: Your Weather Edge Weather Center forecast, a sunny sky with a high near 89 this afternoon, and then tonight, the beginning of a flood watch running through Saturday night. 80% for showers and thunderstorms, low of 73. 60% for showers and thunderstorms Friday, cloudy, then some sunshine and 87 degrees. But back to this afternoon, sunny and 89 throughout the region.
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0: It's Power Rock 93.9 KTG. I am Ruthanna. Cool stuff on the way, like Bon Jovi, Skinner, Metallica coming up too. And tomorrow, 3 to 5, Pat Ballard's going to be at Pogue Chevy in Powderly. 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
2: Your Weather Edge Weather Center forecast, a sunny sky, 89 degrees this afternoon. Then tonight, the beginning of a flood watch running through most of Saturday, and an 80% chance of showers and thunderstorms, 73 degrees. Friday, 60% for showers and storms, cloudy, then some sunshine, and 87 degrees. But back to this afternoon, 89 and sunny throughout the region.
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1: 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And don't forget, man, big deal store. 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

0: Alma Rock 93.9 KTG, and I am Rifana. So, when was the last time that you got a paper cut? Just curious. I haven't had a paper cut in I don't know how long. I have had cardboard cuts. We just don't handle paper like we used to. And paper cuts hurt like the dickens, man. They're not fun. Cardboard cuts, though, are even worse. And I think we've leveled up because of Amazon. Because, you know, it used to be you wrote letters, you typed letters, you sent letters, you handled paper all day long in work, and paper cuts were common. Now, we don't really do a lot with paper. But by golly, we get loaded down with Amazon boxes. And more Amazon boxes. And more Amazon boxes. And you can't just, like, you know, recycle them every day or burn them every day. So literally, am I the only person who has like a little corner tucked away in the house to put all the Amazon boxes that I... And then I get the cardboard cuts when I'm trying to break the dang things down. Whitesnake on the way in Pearl Jam 2. 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
2: Your Weather Edge Weather Center forecast, a sunny sky with a high near 89 this afternoon, and then tonight, the beginning of a flood watch running through Saturday night. 80% for showers and thunderstorms, low of 73. 60% for showers and thunderstorms Friday, cloudy, then some sunshine and 87 degrees. But back to this afternoon, sunny and 89 throughout the region.
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2: Your Regional Weather Edge Weather Center forecast. A flood watch does remain in effect for western Kentucky, southern Illinois, and southern Indiana until Saturday night. That begins this evening with a 60% chance of showers and thunderstorms, mostly cloudy, low of 73, 70% for those showers and thunderstorms on Friday. But back to this evening, good chance for showers and storms, mostly cloudy, 73 degrees.
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2: Your Weather Edge Weather Center forecast. We do have a flood watch remaining in effect until Saturday night for southern Illinois, southern Indiana, and western Kentucky. 60% for showers and thunderstorms tonight. Mostly cloudy and a low of 73. 70% for showers and thunderstorms Friday. Mostly cloudy, gradually some sunshine, high of 89. Back to this evening. Good chance for showers and storms, 73 degrees.
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0: 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Lift heavy things. Decenter, man. That's one. And you know, when you're doing your skincare at night, dudes, I'm like, I don't know about this. You ever see American Psycho with Christian Bale? 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
2: Your regional Weather Edge Weather Center forecast. A flood watch does remain in effect for western Kentucky, southern Illinois, and southern Indiana until Saturday night. That begins this evening with a 60% chance of showers and thunderstorms, mostly cloudy, low of 73, 70% for those showers and thunderstorms on Friday. But back to this evening, good chance for showers and storms, mostly cloudy, 73 degrees.
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2: Your Weather Edge Weather Center forecast. We do have a flood watch remaining in effect until Saturday night for southern Illinois, southern Indiana, and western Kentucky. 60% for showers and thunderstorms tonight. Mostly cloudy and a low of 73. 70% for showers and thunderstorms Friday. Mostly cloudy, gradually some sunshine, high of 89. Back to this evening, good chance for showers and storms, 73 degrees.
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14: 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It's Steve Gorman Rocks. Welcome to the show.
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0: a sound check, work on new songs, play the gig, get on the bus, go. I mean, I was in a hamster wheel existence, and it took me a while to break out of it. And when I say it took me a while to break out of it, I mean it took me about 10 years. I spent the 90s either on tour, in a hamster wheel, or at home wondering when the next tour was going to start. It was crazy. Then I had a kid. Took one look at my son and I went, oh, this is what really matters in life. Never underestimate the positive impact of becoming a father when you're trying to figure out who you are when you're not playing the drums. Can't recommend anything higher.
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8: Your regional Weather Edge Weather Center forecast. A flood watch does remain in effect for western Kentucky, southern Illinois, and southern Indiana until Saturday night. That begins this evening with a 60% chance of showers and thunderstorms, mostly cloudy, low of 73, 70% for those showers and thunderstorms on Friday. But back to this evening, good chance for showers and storms, mostly cloudy, 73 degrees.
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0: It's time for Questionable Wisdom on Steve Gorman Rocks. 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
1: Listening on V100 out in Topeka, we have Jen who needs some advice. Jen just got engaged and she's starting to second guess things because she found out that the family heirloom ring her fiance proposed with, his grandma's ring, is the same ring he proposed with for his ex-wife.
2: Oh, boy. Okay.
1: Yeah, so Jen is furious that her fiancé would even think about giving her the same ring that he gave to his ex, even if it was his grandmother's ring. What do you think? Is she out of line for being upset?
2: No, I think it's worth a thought or two. Maybe Jen's fiancé should pass it on to a brother or a nephew or somebody else who might want to give it away. I do think with a family heirloom like that, grandma's ring, you get one go-round with that bad boy.
1: I think family heirlooms are really important to have. And I feel like that's something that I would want and appreciate. But then all you would think of the entire time you're wearing it is, oh, his ex wore it. Mm-hmm. She would be in the back of your head all the time. Every time you look at your hand, you'd be seeing the ex. So I understand why Jen would get upset.
2: I'm with you right there. I mean, if I moved in with a woman and she said, oh, do you want to wear my ex-husband's clothes? They fit you. The answer would be only if he's going to be there.
1: Wait a minute.
2: Yeah, then you're flexing. Then you're like, oh, you thought this was yours? Hey, it's mine. Just like everything else you ever cared about.
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13: Your WeatherEdge Weather Center forecast. We do have a flood watch remaining in effect until Saturday night for southern Illinois, southern Indiana, and western Kentucky. 60% for showers and thunderstorms tonight. Mostly cloudy and a low of 73. 70% for showers and thunderstorms Friday. Mostly cloudy, gradually some sunshine, high of 89. But back to this evening. Good chance for showers and storms. 73 degrees.
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0: 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How about rock stars and models? 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